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Together, we are all Cape Bretoners. We are the True North, strong and free. 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
1: Good morning. The RCMP say a man is dead after a fire in Colchester County on Saturday. The Mounties responded to a fire at the property on Branch Road in Onslow Mountain just after noon on Saturday. Police say the officers arrived to find the home fully engulfed in flames and were told a man was believed to still be inside. They say the man's remains were found after the fire was extinguished. The investigation is ongoing, but police say they don't believe criminality was a factor. The RCMP say two people are dead following a head-on crash in the valley over the weekend. According to police, the crash happened around 11 a.m. Saturday on Highway 101 in the community of Auburn, west of Aylesford, involving a Chevy Impala and a Ford Escape. The vehicles collided head-on, and police say both drivers, a 63-year-old woman and 34-year-old man, were pronounced dead at the scene. The RCMP say the investigation into the crash is ongoing, and they're asking for any witnesses, including people with dashcam footage, to reach out. The federal Liberals swept all three by-elections yesterday, giving Prime Minister Mark Carney a vote of confidence. The Liberals held seats in North Vancouver, Capilano in BC, and Beaches East York in Toronto. The seat in Chicoutimi-Lafjord was previously held by Conservative Representative Richard Martel, who stepped aside after being appointed to the Senate. The wins mean the Liberals have 173 seats, one more than needed to maintain their majority in the House of Commons. Six other by-elections are expected in the coming months. A famous Nova Scotia chocolatier has added a new chocolate bar to its offerings in response to the latest move against Canada by the U.S. president. You can now get a Lake Ontario bar from Peace by Chocolate. U.S. President Donald Trump signed an executive order last week saying he was changing the lake's name from Lake Ontario to Lake America. Peace by Chocolate founder Tariq Haddad tells the Chronicle Herald the name existed before today's border and history should not be erased. He says the packaging includes an explanation that the name Ontario comes from a Wendat word meaning great or beautiful lake. In sports, Canada's Félix Auger-Aliassime won his first round match at the U.S. Open Tennis Championship in four sets. In the majors, Boston edged Seattle 9-8, while the Yankees lost 10-1 to the Angels. The Blue Jays were off ahead of a pivotal series with Cleveland for the final wildcard spot. Canada picked up a 97-92 win over Argentina in FIBA Men's Basketball World Cup qualifier in Quebec City to remain undefeated. Now you're up to date. I'm James Faulkner.
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2: Mix of sun and cloud today. There's a chance of showers at a high near 21. Partly cloudy tonight. Chance of showers overnight. Low down to 9. Mix of sun and cloud on Wednesday with a chance of showers in the morning. Then high near 20. And for Thursday, a mix of sun and cloud and the high near 22. It's 14 at 94.9 The Wave.
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1: Good morning. The committee tasked with tracking the implementation of the Mass Casualty Commission's recommendations has released its third and final annual report. The Progress Monitoring Committee Chair Myra Freeman says the committee assessed and reported on 90 recommendations over its three-year mandate and has seen meaningful progress in areas like emergency response and alerting, interagency cooperation, and public safety. But she says there is still work that needs to be done.
2: Issues such as gender-based violence, institutional trust, misogyny, and broader social and economic inequities that can perpetuate violence will require efforts extending well beyond our three-year mandate.
1: Responsibility for tracking progress on the MCC's recommendations will now fall to the federal and provincial governments. A 22-year-old Glace Bay man is scheduled to enter a plea later this month on a single count of sexual assault. The Cape Breton Post reports that the incident involving Darian Mitchell McInnes and a female victim happened January 25th in Sydney River. The Crown has indicated it will prosecute the charge as an indictable offense. McInnes is now scheduled to appear in Sydney Provincial Court for election and plea on September 17th. Correctional Service Canada says an inmate from the Spring Hill Institution has died while in custody. The 48-year-old had been serving a sentence of 2 years, 11 months, and 30 days since April 20th. The CSC says the individual's name has been anonymized to comply with a court order publication ban to protect the identity of the victim. The inmate's next of kin, as well as police and the coroner, have been notified. The search is on for a suspect after a gunpoint robbery at a local grocery store. Halifax Regional Police say officers were called to the Mill Cove Sobeys just after 6:30 Friday night to reports of a man entering the store and threatening several cashiers with a handgun. They say the man took off on foot with cash after the incident. No one was physically injured, but the man was not found. HRP says the suspect is described as a white man with a medium build, wearing a gray zip-up hoodie, dark pants, blue sneakers, a black mask, and sunglasses. In sports, the Chicago Cubs hit 9 home runs in a 17-3 win over Milwaukee. Elsewhere in the majors, Boston got by the Mariners 9-8, while the Yankees lost 10-1 to the Angels. The Blue Jays were off ahead of a pivotal series with Cleveland. Canada's Félix Auger-Aliassime won his first-round match at the U.S. Open Tennis Championship in 4 sets. And Argentina's Lionel Messi has retired from international soccer, ending 21 years of national team duty that included a World Cup title in 2022. Now you're up to date. I'm James Faulkner.
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6: Mix of sun and cloud today. There's a chance of showers at a high near 21. Partly cloudy tonight. Chance of showers overnight. Low down to 9. Mix of sun and cloud on Wednesday with a chance of showers in the morning. That high near 20. And for Thursday, a mix of sun and cloud and the high near 22. It's 14 at 94.9 The Wave.
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3: Good morning. The RCMP say a man is dead after a fire in Colchester County on Saturday. The Mounties responded to a fire at the property on Branch Road in Onslow Mountain just after noon on Saturday. Police say the officers arrived to find the home fully engulfed in flames and were told a man was believed to still be inside. They say the man's remains were found after the fire was extinguished. The investigation is ongoing, but police say they don't believe criminality was a factor. The RCMP say two people are dead following a head-on crash in the valley over the weekend. According to police, the crash happened around 11 a.m. Saturday on Highway 101 in the community of Auburn, west of Aylesford, involving a Chevy Impala and a Ford Escape. The vehicles collided head-on, and police say both drivers, a 63-year-old woman and 34-year-old man, were pronounced dead at the scene. The RCMP say the investigation into the crash is ongoing, and they're asking for any witnesses, including people with dashcam footage, to reach out. The federal Liberals swept all three by-elections yesterday, giving Prime Minister Mark Carney a vote of confidence. The Liberals held seats in North Vancouver, Capilano and BC, and Beaches East York in Toronto. The seat in Chicoutimi-Lafjord was previously held by Conservative Representative Richard Martel, who stepped aside after being appointed to the Senate. The wins mean the Liberals have 173 seats, one more than needed to maintain their majority in the House of Commons. Six other by-elections are expected in the coming months. A famous Nova Scotia chocolatier has added a new chocolate bar to its offerings in response to the latest move against Canada by the U.S. president. You can now get a Lake Ontario bar from Peace by Chocolate. U.S. President Donald Trump signed an executive order last week saying he was changing the lake's name from Lake Ontario to Lake America. Peace by Chocolate founder Tariq Haddad tells the Chronicle Herald the name existed before today's border and history should not be erased. He says the packaging includes an explanation that the name Ontario comes from a Wendat word meaning great or beautiful lake. In sports, Canada's Félix Auger-Aliassime won his first round match at the U.S. Open Tennis Championship in four sets. In the majors, Boston edged Seattle 9-8, while the Yankees lost 10-1 to the Angels. The Blue Jays were off ahead of a pivotal series with Cleveland for the final wildcard spot. Canada picked up a 97-92 win over Argentina in FIBA Men's Basketball World Cup qualifier in Quebec City to remain undefeated. Now you're up to date. I'm James Faulkner.
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4: Mix of sun and cloud today. There's a chance of showers at a high near 21. Partly cloudy tonight. Chance of showers overnight. Low down to 9. Mix of sun and cloud on Wednesday with a chance of showers in the morning. That high near 20. And for Thursday, a mix of sun and cloud and the high near 22. It's 14 at 94.9 The Wave.
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0: It's 7:08. It's 14 degrees. Good morning. Welcome to Tuesday, the first day of September. Yes, we are into a new month. I can't believe it. Very excited. And September is my jam. Just because my birthday is in September. Just saying. It's the 244th day of the year. There are 121 days remaining until the end of the year. There are 2 days left until the first day of school, 6 days left until Labor Day, 60 days left until Halloween, 11 days left till my birthday, and 115 days left until Christmas. We started rehearsing for the Grinch actually last night. I know it seems crazy, but everybody worked really hard. And, you know, at the start of rehearsals, you know, when you're first starting to get into something, you have a read through. You also start singing. And, you know, when you see a show, you see the polished, you know, or hopefully the polished production of it. But for every production, every polished production, there is a musical director plunking out notes on the keyboard and performers learning how to sing their harmonies and melodies one note at a time. And it's really hard. It's really hard. It's really like monotonous. It's really tedious to just sit there. It doesn't sound right because you're like, you know, you're learning these like harmony parts and you just stick with it and then it ends up sounding beautiful. So we started rehearsals last night for The Grinch, which is at the Savoy, and it's going to be a great time.
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0: 14, how many degrees is it? I don't know. 12, 14 degrees. It's really starting to cool a bit, don't you think? I think I remember going to school and it was like super hot out. So anyway, temperatures are looking very fallish for the next little while. So I do have a blazer on. I do love the change of the season, but I'm not sure I'm ready to let go of summer just yet, but I don't have a choice. I do what the weather tells me. Yes, it's true. Prescription, non-prescription sunglasses. No matter what the weather is, no matter what season it is, you need a great pair of sunglasses. 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
3: Good morning. The committee tasked with tracking the implementation of the Mass Casualty Commission's recommendations has released its third and final annual report. The Progress Monitoring Committee Chair, Myra Freeman, says the committee assessed and reported on 90 recommendations over its three-year mandate and has seen meaningful progress in areas like emergency response and alerting, interagency cooperation, and public safety. But she says there is still work that needs to be done.
4: Issues such as gender-based violence, institutional trust, misogyny, and broader social and economic inequities that can perpetuate violence will require efforts extending well beyond our three-year mandate.
3: Responsibility for tracking progress on the MCC's recommendations will now fall to the federal and provincial governments. A 22-year-old Glace Bay man is scheduled to enter a plea later this month on a single count of sexual assault. The Cape Breton Post reports that the incident involving Darian Mitchell McInnes and a female victim happened January 25th in Sydney River. The Crown has indicated it will prosecute the charge as an indictable offense. McInnes is now scheduled to appear in Sydney Provincial Court for election and plea on September 17th. Correctional Service Canada says an inmate from the Spring Hill Institution has died while in custody. The 48-year-old had been serving a sentence of 2 years, 11 months, and 30 days since April 20th. The CSC says the individual's name has been anonymized to comply with a court-order publication ban to protect the identity of the victim. The inmate's next of kin, as well as police and the coroner, have been notified. The search is on for a suspect after a gunpoint robbery at a local grocery store. Halifax Regional Police say officers were called to the Mill Cove Sobeys just after 6:30 Friday night to reports of a man entering the store and threatening several cashiers with a handgun. They say the man took off on foot with cash after the incident. No one was physically injured, but the man was not found. HRP says the suspect is described as a white man with a medium build, wearing a gray zip-up hoodie, dark pants, blue sneakers, a black mask, and sunglasses. In sports, the Chicago Cubs hit 9 home runs in a 17-3 win over Milwaukee. Elsewhere in the majors, Boston got by the Mariners 9-8, while the Yankees lost 10-1 to the Angels. The Blue Jays were off ahead of a pivotal series with Cleveland. Canada's Félix Auger-Aliassime won his first-round match at the U.S. Open Tennis Championship in 4 sets. And Argentina's Lionel Messi has retired from international soccer, ending 21 years of national team duty that included a World Cup title in 2022. Now you're up to date. I'm James Faulkner.
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2: 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Weather.
3: A mix of sun and cloud for today with a chance of showers late in the morning and this afternoon. Windy and a high of 21. Partly cloudy this evening. Chance of showers and a low of 9. A mix of sun and cloud for tomorrow. Chance of showers with a high of 20. It's 7:34 and it's 14 degrees.
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0: Sensation and In Excess on 94.9 at The Wave. I did a gymnastics routine to that when I was like in grade one for the Central School mini gym show. Kenny Graham was my gym teacher. And if anybody knows Kenny or sees him around, can you just let him know that he was the best gym teacher? I loved how he pushed me. Now, I will tell a story. So they don't make them a lot like Kenny Graham, right? Like super old school. Anyway, I was, and he pushed me to bounce. He knew that I'd like to do that kind of stuff, that I needed to be encouraged and I needed to be pushed and I wanted to be good. And so he gave me a lot of direction and he gave me a lot of encouragement. You know, back then, you know, 40 years ago, you know, it was different than it is today. But I remember we were playing this helicopter game. So we tied a beanbag on the end of a skipping rope and it was going around. And I remember Adam Moore was like the helicopter and it got wrapped around my ankle and I fell and I hit my chin and I split it open. And I remember Mr. Graham, like me, I was in grade one and I had this white Central School shirt on and there was like, it was red by the end of it. Do you know what I mean? So he was like, he took me in his office and he was like, quit crying. I ended up having to go. He was like, oh, now I'm going to have to go call your parents. And I had to get stitches. And I remember that. Like, that's a core memory to me. Like, be like, oh, my God, my hand is full of blood. And him being like, stop crying. I have to call your parents now. Anyway, I went to the doctor. I got 3 stitches. It was fine. I was back in gym the next day. And I'm stronger, much stronger for it. So if anybody sees Mr. Graham, tell him that he had a profound impact on my life. And I appreciate and love him dearly. Over on 94.9, I got way off topic. 744, 14 degrees. Should Canadians have more paid vacation days? That's what we're asking on our Vogue Optical web poll question. Yes or no? 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

0: Sunshine, the way that's Tainted Love, soft sell at 752, 14 degrees. 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
0: 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Ashley Vetcher is celebrating a 20th birthday today. Love Mom, Dad, Emma, and Sophia. And Ashley's the only birthday I have for September 1st. 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
1: Good morning. The RCMP say a man is dead after a fire in Colchester County on Saturday. The Mounties responded to a fire at the property on Branch Road in Onslow Mountain just after noon on Saturday. Police say the officers arrived to find the home fully engulfed in flames and were told a man was believed to still be inside. They say the man's remains were found after the fire was extinguished. The investigation is ongoing, but police say they don't believe criminality was a factor. The RCMP say two people are dead following a head-on crash in the valley over the weekend. According to police, the crash happened around 11 a.m. Saturday on Highway 101 in the community of Auburn, west of Aylesford, involving a Chevy Impala and a Ford Escape. The vehicles collided head-on, and police say both drivers, a 63-year-old woman and 34-year-old man, were pronounced dead at the scene. The RCMP say the investigation into the crash is ongoing, and they're asking for any witnesses, including people with dashcam footage, to reach out. The federal Liberals swept all three by-elections yesterday, giving Prime Minister Mark Carney a vote of confidence. The Liberals held seats in North Vancouver, Capilano and BC, and Beaches East York in Toronto. The seat in Chicoutimi-Lafjord was previously held by Conservative Representative Richard Martel, who stepped aside after being appointed to the Senate. The wins mean the Liberals have 173 seats, one more than needed to maintain their majority in the House of Commons. Six other by-elections are expected in the coming months. A famous Nova Scotia chocolatier has added a new chocolate bar to its offerings in response to the latest move against Canada by the U.S. President. You can now get a Lake Ontario bar from Peace by Chocolate. U.S. President Donald Trump signed an executive order last week saying he was changing the lake's name from Lake Ontario to Lake America. Peace by Chocolate founder Tariq Haddad tells the Chronicle Herald the name existed before today's border and history should not be erased. He says the packaging includes an explanation that the name Ontario comes from a Wendat word meaning great or beautiful lake. In sports, Canada's Félix Auger-Aliassime won his first round match at the U.S. Open Tennis Championship in four sets. In the majors, Boston edged Seattle 9-8, while the Yankees lost 10-1 to the Angels. The Blue Jays were off ahead of a pivotal series with Cleveland for the final wildcard spot. Canada picked up a 97-92 win over Argentina in FIBA Men's Basketball World Cup qualifier in Quebec City to remain undefeated. Now you're up to date. I'm James Faulkner.
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4: A mix of sun and cloud with a chance of showers late this morning and this afternoon. A high of 21, partly cloudy this evening, chance of showers overnight, and a low of 9. A mix of sun and cloud with a chance of showers in the morning and a high of 20. It's 14 degrees and it's 8:03.
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0: to you and Brian Adams and 94.9 The Wave. It's 8:10. It's 14 degrees. It's Tuesday. We've got 2 days before the first day of school for the kids. I think teachers are back today, so I hope you all have a wonderful day getting the classroom set up. We've got Traveling Wilburys on the way. Glass Tiger, you can take us with you, too, to your classroom as well. 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And we are halfway to St. Patty's Day at the Old Triangle with Signal Hill, Friday, September 11th at 8:30. 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

0: 94.9 The Wave. That's Glass Tiger, and I'm still searching. It's 8:20. It's 14 degrees. Congratulations to Amelia LaFave, who picks up that $20 gift certificate. Now, Amelia is originally from the South Shore. I think she said Lunenburg County. Amelia's here with the medical students. So how fun is that? She was like, I was looking for a new radio station to listen to. And she was like, I may as well call in. And she got through, and she'll be checking out Signal Hill at the Old Triangle for halfway to St. Paddy's Day. Amelia, and she said it feels a lot like home in Sydney and stuff. So good luck on everything. And hopefully we'll be talking to you soon as you continue your journey at the medical campus and build a social life here in Sydney and CBRM.
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3: Good morning. The committee tasked with tracking the implementation of the Mass Casualty Commission's recommendations has released its third and final annual report. The Progress Monitoring Committee Chair, Myra Freeman, says the committee assessed and reported on 90 recommendations over its three-year mandate and has seen meaningful progress in areas like emergency response and alerting, interagency cooperation, and public safety. But she says there is still work that needs to be done.
4: Issues such as gender-based violence, institutional trust, misogyny, and broader social and economic inequities that can perpetuate violence will require efforts extending well beyond our three-year mandate.
3: Responsibility for tracking progress on the MCC's recommendations will now fall to the federal and provincial governments. A 22-year-old Glace Bay man is scheduled to enter a plea later this month on a single count of sexual assault. The Cape Breton Post reports that the incident involving Darian Mitchell McInnes and a female victim happened January 25th in Sydney River. The Crown has indicated it will prosecute the charge as an indictable offense. McInnes is now scheduled to appear in Sydney Provincial Court for election and plea on September 17th. Correctional Service Canada says an inmate from the Spring Hill Institution has died while in custody. The 48-year-old had been serving a sentence of 2 years, 11 months, and 30 days since April 20th. The CSC says the individual's name has been anonymized to comply with a court order publication ban to protect the identity of the victim. The inmate's next of kin, as well as police and the coroner, have been notified. The search is on for a suspect after a gunpoint robbery at a local grocery store. Halifax Regional Police say officers were called to the Mill Cove Sobeys just after 6:30 Friday night to reports of a man entering the store and threatening several cashiers with a handgun. They say the man took off on foot with cash after the incident. No one was physically injured, but the man was not found. HRP says the suspect is described as a white man with a medium build, wearing a gray zip-up hoodie, dark pants, blue sneakers, a black mask, and sunglasses. In sports, the Chicago Cubs hit 9 home runs in a 17-3 win over Milwaukee. Elsewhere in the majors, Boston got by the Mariners 9-8, while the Yankees lost 10-1 to the Angels. The Blue Jays were off ahead of a pivotal series with Cleveland. Canada's Félix Auger-Aliassime won his first-round match at the U.S. Open Tennis Championship in 4 sets. And Argentina's Lionel Messi has retired from international soccer, ending 21 years of national team duty that included a World Cup title in 2022. Now you're up to date. I'm James Faulkner.
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10: Mix of sun and cloud with a chance of showers late this morning and this afternoon. A high of 21, partly cloudy this evening with a chance of showers overnight and a low of 9. A mix of sun and cloud for tomorrow, chance of showers and a high of 20. It's 14 degrees and it's 834.
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how far off I sat and wondered. Started humming a song from 1962. Ain't it funny how the night moves when you just don't seem to have as much to lose. Strange how the night moves.

0: Night Moves, Bob Seger. It's 8:44. It's 14 degrees. It is Tuesday, 2 days before the first day of school, getting back into that routine. And our question for today, our Vogue Optical web poll question for today, should Canadians have more paid vacation days? Yes or no? 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

0: Tears for Fears of 94.9 The Wave as we're heading into the 94.9 Minute Music Marathon. It's 8:54. It's 14 degrees. You've got 6 minutes to get to work if you have to be there by 9 o'clock. Tina Turner, Roxette, Natalie Imbruglia on the way. Stick around.
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0: 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Welcome to the 10 o'clock hour. Lunch specials on the way, celebrity birthdays, weather check. And there is an old radio looking thing. So this radio building is super old. They've redone it, but there are still antiques in the building. And I took a picture of one and kind of ChatGPT'd it to kind of find it. The boys were like, oh, I wonder. And it still plugs in and it still has somewhat of a sound. It's like a humming sound. But anyway, I put it into ChatGPT and it is a tube radio, and estimated from the serial number and stuff, it was like between 1930 and 1932, which is super, super cool. I posted a picture up on our Facebook page along with the ChatGPT info that I got. You should check it out.
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11: 94.9 The Wave weather.
0: Mix of sun and cloud with a chance of showers and a high of 21. Partly cloudy this evening. Chance of showers overnight. A low of 9. A mix of sun and cloud for tomorrow. Chance of showers in the morning and a high of 20. It's 19 degrees. That's your weather. 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
1: 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If you are celebrating a birthday today, first of all, happy birthday to you. You're also celebrating with Zendaya is 30. Gloria Estefan is 69. Barry Gibb is 80. And Lily Tomlin is 87. If you're celebrating a birthday, happy birthday to you. Hope you have your cake and eat it too.
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0: the wave. Let's take a little look back what happened on this day in history. In 1651, Robinson Crusoe, a fictional character, began his first sea voyage from Hull to London. Also on this day in 1730, U.S. founding father Benjamin Franklin establishes a common law marriage with Deborah Reed. On this day in 1885, in the movie Back to the Future Part 3, Doc Brown hides the DeLorean in Delgado Mine and writes to Marty in the future. They are such great movies, just saying. Let's see. On this day in 1984, Tina Turner's What's Love Got to Do with It hits number one. And on this day in 2012, Sarah Michelle Gellar marries Freddie Prinze Jr. in Mexico. Still going strong.
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6: 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Weather.
0: Mix of sun and cloud with a chance of showers and a high of 21. Partly cloudy this evening. Chance of showers overnight. A low of 9. A mix of sun and cloud for tomorrow. Chance of showers in the morning and a high of 20. It's 19 degrees. That's your weather. 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

0: Men of the Deep, some 94.9 The Wave. I'm Heather, and that does it for me on this Tuesday morning. Thanks for sharing it with me. I had a blast, as always. And I am back tomorrow morning, bright and early. It's the midweek morning show. I'll give away another $20 gift certificate, courtesy of the Old Triangle. Also, get your birthdays in, and you can pick up a gift certificate for Cass's Kitchen. And I hope you have a wonderful rest of the day and evening. As always, stay safe, stay healthy, stay kind, and take care.
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0: 94.9 The Wave weather.
4: A mix of sun and cloud with a chance of showers and a high of 21. Partly cloudy this evening. Chance of showers and a low of 9. For tomorrow, a mix of sun and cloud with a chance of showers and a high of 20. That's your weather. 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
4: Mix of sun and cloud with a chance of showers and a high of 21. Partly cloudy this evening, chance of showers and a low of 9. For tomorrow, a mix of sun and cloud with a chance of showers and a high of 20. That's your weather. 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

94.9 The Wave, Alanis Morissette, and You Learn. Hello, good afternoon. MJ with you. Happy first day of September. Is it just me, or it seems like September 1st arrives and there's a little bit of a switch? Quite chilly earlier this morning, wasn't it? We have Madonna coming up, also Benny King and Glass Tiger. Here's Bon Jovi, Wanted Dead or Alive, on 94.9 The Wave.

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Got a big shout out to more than 100 firefighters descended on New Glasgow last weekend to take on what's billed as the hardest 3 minutes in sports, called the Fire Fit Atlantic Regional Qualifiers. I'm going to tell you more about that after Madonna. Benny King, Stand By Me. 94.9 The Wave.

Madonna, Papa Don't Preach on 94.9 The Wave. Got a big shout out to more than 100 firefighters. They descended on New Glasgow to take on what's called the hardest 3 minutes in sports. The FireFit Atlantic Regional Qualifiers put firefighters through a grueling obstacle course while wearing full bunker gear and breathing apparatus. Competitors race up three stories carrying a 42-pound hose pack, haul another hose to the top, hammer a 500-pound weight, run an obstacle course, drag a charged hose, and finally put a 175-pound dummy across the finish line. Wow, I might get through 1/8 of that. Teams came from right across Atlantic Canada, Quebec, and Ontario, including several Nova Scotia departments. Halifax firefighters Lisa McNeil, Crystal Forrest, and Jessica Redden, also Kelsey Lafleur, they finished second at Nationals last year. And this year, McNeil says they're going for gold at the National FireFit Championships in Fredericton next month. Wow, wishing them all the best, but that's pretty grueling. 3 minutes in sports. Coming up for us next, 94.9 The Wave, April 1.

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0: Jimmy Buffett, son of a sailor on 94.9 The Wave. I'm MJ. Good afternoon. Well, we're heading into a long weekend, Labor Day weekend. I'm actually off on Friday. And the reason I took Friday off, I was hoping for just a nice day by myself to get on my bike and hit the trails. But it looks like we're getting rain on Friday. Also, some intermittent rain on Saturday. So, yeah, you can always tell when September rolls around, right? Well, we have something special planned for you for Labor Day, and that is the Class of 84. Saturday and Holiday Monday, we are going to play the Class of 84. It'll start at noon both days. You'll hear all the music and relive all the memories to kick off and wrap up your long weekend. Class of 84. On Saturday, starting at noon, and then we'll air it again on the Holiday Monday from noon till 6. Coming up next, 94.9 The Wave, Candy and the Backbeat, and Belinda Carlisle.
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9: Mix of sun and cloud with a chance of showers and a high of 21. Partly cloudy this evening, chance of showers and a low of 9. For tomorrow, a mix of sun and cloud with a chance of showers and a high of 20. That's your weather. 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

0: 94.9 The Wave, Candy and the Backbeat, Under Your Spell. Here's some interesting Apple news. Tim Cook will be stepping down as Apple CEO after taking Apple from $350 billion all the way to $4 trillion in only 15 years. John Ternus, Apple's former head of hardware engineering, will take over as the new CEO. So the leadership change will officially take effect today. Maybe prices will come down. I highly doubt it, but wouldn't that be a nice thing for the new CEO to do? Oh boy. Wow. He took it from $350 billion to $4 trillion in 15 years. Coming up for us next, we're going to hear from Harlequin, also Survivor, Berlin, and Billy Joel.
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Doug and the Slugs. 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Okay, here's something fun. Nova Scotia Chocolate Company. We're talking about Peace by Chocolate. They wasted no time responding to Donald Trump's attempt to rename Lake Ontario. What did they do? Well, you know what they did. They made a chocolate bar for it. And I'll tell you all about that next after Berlin. Tom Cochran next, but first Billy Joel. 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

94.9 The Wave with Berlin. Take my breath away. Well, maybe your breath was taken away a little bit when Donald Trump decided to, well, what he thinks is renaming Lake Ontario. And Peace by Chocolate, man, they stepped up quickly. Antigonish-based Peace by Chocolate, they launched a limited edition Lake Ontario chocolate bar. And the company says its team worked overnight to get it ready. CEO Tarek Haddad said the bar is about protecting Canadian history and recognizing

0: Company's Canada collection. Haddad said the response from Canadians has been extraordinary. His message is pretty simple, too. It was Lake Ontario yesterday. It is Lake Ontario today. And it will be Lake Ontario tomorrow. Nicely done. Piece by chocolate. Coming up for us next on 94.9 The Wave, we'll hear from ABBA and the Rankin family.
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Well, if life is stressing you out, and let's face it, it's going to be back to school here this week, maybe it's time to start living more like a cow. I'll tell you more about that after Donna Lewis, after the Rankin family, North Country on The Wave.

0: 94.9 The Wave, 70s, 80s, and more. Donna Lewis, I love you always, forever. I'm MJ. Now, when I was a kid, we were very fortunate to have a hobby farm. My dad took to the garden, and we always had a cow, sometimes two. They all had names. We took good care of them, and I absolutely loved my cow, so I would totally be behind this. The place is called Stonyfield Organic, and they're launching a limited time organic cow spa at a farm in Maine. For $120, you can experience the supposedly relaxing lifestyle of an organic cow, complete with cow cuddling, massages, aromatherapy, a meditation trail, and even foot care, which is inspired by the hoof treatments that cows receive. The whole idea is based on fresh air, sunshine, pasture, and relaxation. Or just find a pasture somewhere and just go and lie down in it. I've done that before. Just watch for the cow patties. Yeah, you don't want to lie on that. That's $120 well spent, I think. Coming up for us next, Colin James, 94.9 The Wave.
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8: Mix of sun and cloud with a chance of showers and a high of 21. Partly cloudy this evening, chance of showers and a low of 9. For tomorrow, a mix of sun and cloud with a chance of showers and a high of 20. That's your weather. 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

0: 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I'm MJ. 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Should Canadians have more paid vacation days? Let me think. Yes. I'm guessing your response is going to be yes, too. Should we have more paid vacation days? Yes, yes, yes. That's my answer. What's yours? 94.9thewave.com, all brought to you by Vogue Optical. Coming up for us next, we're going to hear from the Beach Boys. And on MJ's Heroes today, it's going out to a dozen women in Guysborough County. They're proving a little fabric, thread, and love can go a very long way. I'll have their story on MJ's Heroes. We're also got to hear from Kenny Loggins, Loverboy, and Whitney Houston.
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3: Good afternoon. Municipalities and first responder organizations across the province can now apply for funding to strengthen regional emergency preparedness and response. Regional stream of the Emergency Services Provider Fund supports projects that involve multiple communities along with shared equipment, vehicles, training, emergency planning, public education, and fire smart improvements. Funding covers up to 90% of eligible project costs, up to a maximum of $200,000. Emergency Management Minister Kim Maslin says strong regional partnerships are key to building safer and more resilient communities. Applications for the funding are being accepted through a new online portal up until October 31st. Nova Scotia Power says it's now fixed its outage map and Lake Ontario is no longer being labeled as Lake America. After U.S. President Donald Trump declared the name change south of the border, anyone who zoomed out on the NSP outage map no longer saw the Great Lake labeled as Lake Ontario. Utility has confirmed to CBC that the issue was caused by a third-party mapping service that's powered by Google Maps in the U.S. Meanwhile, Google says Canadians accessing their maps will continue to see Lake Ontario, while those in the U.S. will see it named Lake America. Those accessing Google Maps from elsewhere in the world will see both names displayed. As young students across Nova Scotia return to school this week, optometrists are stressing the importance of eye exams. Optometrist Dr. Maria Coward says children with vision problems don't know that the way that they see the world may be different from someone else.
4: We see it all the time. A kid comes in for their first eye exam. They actually can't see, you know, very well at all. They didn't realize that the leaves on the tree had such clear definition. So because they kind of don't have that outside perspective, that's why eye exams are so important.
3: The Nova Scotia Association of Optometrists offers MSI coverage for eye exams for all children under the age of 10 every 2 years. They also provide more frequent coverage for kids with identified visual conditions. Association's also getting the word out about the ICI Learn program, which provides glasses to children in primary and pre-primary free of charge. That program is now entering its second year and has already seen more than 200 pairs of glasses handed out to kids in Nova Scotia so far. A 22-year-old Glace Bay man is scheduled to return to court to enter a plea later this month on a single count of sexual assault. Cape Breton Post reports that the alleged incident involving Darian Mitchell McGinnis and a female victim happened on January 25th in Sydney River. McGinnis is now scheduled to return to court in Sydney for election and plea on September 17th. Halifax police say they've charged a prolific graffiti tagger responsible for dozens of graffiti incidents around the city. Police say investigation led to the search of a Halifax residence on Friday, and they arrested an 18-year-old man on Monday. He's now facing 54 charges of mischief. Halifax police say some of the offenses occurred while the suspect was a minor, so they aren't releasing his name or any further details. Ottawa's investing nearly $250,000 to help 28 Atlantic Ocean technology companies reach global buyers at a major shipbuilding trade show in Germany. Minister Sean Fraser announced the funding today under the Atlantic Trade and Investment Growth Agreement. The Ocean Technology Council of Nova Scotia is leading the mission to the event, which runs from today through September 4th in Hamburg. OCOA says the move comes as the federal government's investing more than $11 billion in new Coast Guard icebreakers. A Liberal sweep in three federal by-elections has safeguarded the party's majority in the House of Commons. It's also renewing questions about Pierre Poilievre's future. The win gives Prime Minister Mark Carney and his federal Liberals 173 seats, with Liberal candidates winning with more than 50% of the vote in all three ridings yesterday. Political analysts say the U.S. trade war drove voter support for the Liberals. They also warn, though, that support could fade as tariffs start to hurt the economy. Results are a blow to Conservative leader Pierre Poilievre. His party vote share dropped in all three races, including a third-place finish in the Quebec riding that the Conservatives had won in 2025. One analyst called it a beatdown for the Conservatives. There are six more by-elections yet to come this year to fill other vacant seats in the House. Tropical storm Edward is soaking parts of the southern U.S. after making landfall earlier today. Edward was approaching hurricane strength before coming ashore near the Texas-Louisiana border this afternoon. Officials say flooding is the primary concern. Edward is just the fifth named storm of the hurricane season so far, which is forecast to be a quieter one this year. That's being attributed to the El Nino weather pattern in the Pacific, which typically disrupts frequent storm formation in the Atlantic. Atlantic hurricane season runs through late November, with peak activity usually seen during the month of September. In sports, the Toronto Blue Jays open a crucial three-game series in Cleveland tonight. With just a little over 20 games left in the season, the Jays trail Cleveland by 1.5 games for the final wildcard spot in the American League. Elsewhere tonight, the Yankees face the Angels and the Red Sox host Seattle. Now you're up to date. I'm Jeff Goodfellow.
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5: Partly cloudy this evening with a chance of showers overnight and a low of 9. For tomorrow, a mix of sun and cloud, chance of showers in the morning and a high of 20. Looking ahead to Thursday, a mix of sun and cloud with a high of 22. That's your weather. 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

Love it, boy. Working for the weekend. Yeah, Labor Day weekend this coming weekend. MJ's Heroes coming up. A dozen women in Guysboro County are proving a little fabric, love, and thread can go a long way. I'll share their stories on MJ's Heroes after the Bare Naked Ladies. John Lennon, 94.9, The Wave.

0: 94.9 The Wave, Bare Naked Ladies, and Enid. Love this story, and it's MJ's Heroes, and it's a dozen women in Guysboro County. Every Friday, the Chedabucto Bay Quilters Guild gathers at the old Boylestown Schoolhouse, sewing quilts for people at some of life's most important moments. They've made 100 tiny quilts for babies in the IWK's neonatal intensive care unit. Can you just picture these little teeny tiny quilts for the little babies in the NICU unit? My goodness. They're also creating them for patients receiving palliative care at Guysboro Memorial Hospital. They also create memory quilts using the clothing of loved ones who have passed, giving grieving families something warm and tangible to hold on to. Guild member Elizabeth Conley says it's the love that you put into it that makes a good quilt. Oh my goodness. Like, that's just such a beautiful thing to do. Stitching a whole lot of love into their community. Guysboro County, the Chedabucto Bay Quilters Guild, MJ's Heroes today. Keep up the good work. Coming up for us next, 94.9 The Wave, we're going to hear from Madonna and Honeymoon Suite.
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with the Bee Gees, Staying Alive. I'm MJ. There's a mother of three who is going viral after showing off her children's completely spotless bedrooms. Yes, it can happen, apparently. How does she do it? How does she do it? I'll tell you, coming up after Madonna. Honeymoon Suite, Feel It Again, 94.9 The Wave.

0: lucky star. I'm MJ. My mom had a tough time with me. I was not a good cleaner in my bedroom. I was always on the go. I'm a very good cleaner now. Everything has its place. Funny how age can change things, right? Well, a mother of three, though, has gone viral after showing off her children's completely spotless bedroom. She explained that her kids are expected to complete a to-do list in the morning before they gain access to any device or walk out the door. Her disciplined approach has actually resulted in them proactively making their beds and perfectly organizing their room. So they look at their checklist, they get it done, then they have their fun time. What creative ways do you have to get your kids to clean their bedrooms? I love that. And they stick to it. That's the thing. It becomes a habit after a while. So good on her. Coming up for us next, we're going to hear from Van Halen and Saga.
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7: Partly cloudy this evening with a chance of showers overnight at a low of 9. For tomorrow, a mix of sun and cloud, chance of showers in the morning at a high of 20. Looking ahead to Thursday, a mix of sun and cloud with a high of 22. That's your weather. 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

0: 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Knuckleheads in the news on the way, and we're going to Houston, Texas today. A Houston man got a little more than he ordered with his DoorDash delivery. What happened? I'll let you know on Knuckleheads in the News. That follows the All Ladies Feel Good Drive Home. Today, we're going to hear from Robert Palmer, Hart, and Billy Joel.
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3: Good afternoon. As young students across Nova Scotia return to school this week, optometrists are stressing the importance of eye exams. Optometrist Dr. Maria Coward says children with vision problems don't know that the way that they see the world may be different from someone else.
4: We see it all the time. A kid comes in for their first eye exam. They actually can't see, you know, very well at all. They didn't realize that the leaves on the tree had such clear definition. So because they kind of don't have that outside perspective, that's why eye exams are so important.
3: The Nova Scotia Association of Optometrists offers MSI coverage for eye exams for all children under the age of 10 every 2 years. They also provide more frequent coverage for kids with identified visual conditions. Association's also getting the word out about the iLearn program, which provides glasses to children in primary and pre-primary free of charge. That program is now entering its second year and has already seen more than 200 pairs of glasses handed out to kids in Nova Scotia so far. A 22-year-old Glace Bay man is scheduled to return to court to enter a plea later this month on a single count of sexual assault. Cape Breton Post reports that the alleged incident involving Darian Mitchell McGinnis and a female victim happened on January 25th in Sydney River. McGinnis is now scheduled to return to court in Sydney for election and plea on September 17th. Municipalities and first responder organizations across the province can now apply for funding to strengthen regional emergency preparedness and response. Regional Stream of the Emergency Services Provider Fund supports projects that involve multiple communities along with shared equipment, vehicles, training, emergency planning, public education, and fire smart improvements. Funding covers up to 90% of eligible project costs, up to a maximum of $200,000. Emergency Management Minister Kim Maslin says strong regional partnerships are key to building safer and more resilient communities. Applications for the funding are being accepted through a new online portal up until October 31st. Seniors in Nova Scotia can now apply for a $750 grant to help cover more health care and household-related costs. The annual Seniors Care Grant is available to people aged 65 and over with a household income of up to $45,100. Funding can be used to help pay for expenses that include home heating, groceries, prescription deliveries, yard work, physiotherapy, foot care, house cleaning, and snow removal. Province has more than 173,000 grants have been provided since the program was first launched in 2021. Applications can be submitted online, by mail, or through Access Nova Scotia with the deadline of December 1st. Nova Scotia Power says it's now fixed its outage map and Lake Ontario is no longer being labeled as Lake America. After U.S. President Donald Trump declared the name change south of the border, anyone who zoomed out on the NSP outage map no longer saw the Great Lake labeled as Lake Ontario. Utility has confirmed to CBC that the issue was caused by a third-party mapping service that's powered by Google Maps in the U.S. Meanwhile, Google says Canadians accessing their maps will continue to see Lake Ontario, while those in the U.S. will see it named Lake America. Those accessing Google Maps from elsewhere in the world will see both names displayed. New numbers from Stats Canada show that even before the latest trade tensions, the Canadians had cut back their spending in the U.S. Jen Nicholson has the details.
5: The National Travel Survey, released last week, shows more Canadians cut back on trips, average visit lengths, and spending in the U.S. from January to March of this year compared to 2025. The numbers show Canadians made nearly 500,000 fewer trips into the U.S. and spent around $800 million less year over year. The data shows a continued decline in Canadian interest in U.S. travel, even before the latest round of trade tensions between the two countries. Stats Can says American visitors spent nearly $3 billion on visits to Canada between January and March, an increase of around $500 million from the same time period last year. For MBS News, I'm Jen Nicholson.
3: And a 30-year wait for justice has ended with a murder conviction for the 1996 killing of rap legend Tupac Shakur. Shakur is widely considered one of the most influential African-American music artists of the 20th century, selling more than 75 million records that mixed social activism with controversial gangster-themed lyrics. On Monday, a jury in Nevada convicted Dwayne Keith Davis of first-degree murder for orchestrating a drive-by shooting that resulted in Tupac Shakur's death. Shooting was in retaliation for an altercation earlier that same evening between Davis's nephew and a group of people that included Tupac Shakur. Davis will return to court for sentencing on October 13th. In sports, the Toronto Blue Jays open a crucial three-game series in Cleveland tonight. With just a little over 20 games left in the season, the Jays trail Cleveland by 1.5 games for the final wild card spot in the American League. Elsewhere tonight, the Yankees face the Angels and the Red Sox host Seattle. Now you're up to date. I'm Jeff Goodfellow.
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6: Partly cloudy this evening with a chance of showers overnight at a low of 9. For tomorrow, a mix of sun and cloud, chance of showers in the morning at a high of 20. Looking ahead to Thursday, a mix of sun and cloud with a high of 22. That's your weather. 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

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Billy Joel, you're only human. Yeah, just remember that. Next time you make that mistake, just pick yourself right back up again. I'm MJ. Knuckleheads in the news. Coming up, our knucklehead, a DoorDash delivery guy who needs to remember to put his pants on before making those deliveries. Knuckleheads in the news coming up after Robert Palmer. New shoes next after Heart on the All 80s Feel Good Drive Home.

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0: Home, wrapping it up with Robert Palmer, Addicted to Love. All brought to you by Sydney Memorial Chapel on 94.9 The Wave. I'm MJ. Time for our knuckleheads in the news, and we're going to Houston. And a man was getting his food delivered via DoorDash, and he got a little more than he ordered. After his food arrived, he checked his Ring camera and discovered his delivery driver standing outside of his home, completely naked. That's right. No pants, no shirt, no dress code whatsoever. Like none. Not a stitch. DoorDash called the driver's behavior abhorrent and says he has now been permanently banned from the platform. Yeah, that's definitely more than you bargained for and probably lost his appetite in the process. Coming up for us next on 94.9 The Wave, Gowan, Fastball, and Cyndi Lauper.
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0: 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All brought to you by Cass's Kitchen. You could even win some cupcakes for your special day. Check out all those details. Zendaya is 30 today. Isn't she just amazing? She's been in a lot of things, including the Spider-Man movies, the Dune movies, Euphoria. Also today, we have Scott Speedman. He is 51. He's been on everything from Animal Kingdom, Grey's Anatomy. Gloria Estefan, she is 69. Dr. Phil McGraw, haven't seen a lot from him lately. He's 76. Barry Gibb of the Bee Gees is 80 today. And finally, Lily Tomlin is 87. We know her from Grace and Frankie and a comedian all the way back to the One Ringy Dingy days. Coming up for us next on 94.9 The Wave, CCR, and Paul Carrick.
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10: Partly cloudy this evening with a chance of showers overnight and a low of 9. For tomorrow, a mix of sun and cloud, chance of showers in the morning and a high of 20. Looking ahead to Thursday, a mix of sun and cloud with a high of 22. That's your weather. 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

Fastball the Way. I'm MJ. It was on this day, 1980, 46 years ago, Terry Fox's Cross Canada Marathon of Hope sadly had to come to an end in Thunder Bay. And you know what? We really need to keep him alive in our hearts and in our spirits, and talking about Terry Fox to our kids too, right? Coming up for us next, CCR. But first, Gowan, all the lovers in the world.

0: Cyndi Lauper, girls just want to have fun. Coming up for us next, CCR, also Trooper, Pat Benatar, Tears for Fears. Yeah, great lineup next hour if you're just getting home. I'm MJ. Thank you so much for listening on 94.9 The Wave. Have a great evening.
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5: Partly cloudy this evening with a chance of showers overnight at a low of 9. For tomorrow, a mix of sun and cloud, chance of showers in the morning and a high of 20. Looking ahead to Thursday, a mix of sun and cloud with a high of 22. That's your weather. 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